0: 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Okay? So everyone just... Okay? It's Greg FM. We hope.
1: I don't know if I've met Greg.
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1: Many years ago, a friend of mine at work told me, order it. It's their biggest, sloppiest hamburger with, I'm not even sure what's on it, but it's good and it's messy.
0: Let's call it the roommate burger. It's good, but messy.

0: Is this Greg?
1: So if you want to get in touch, social media, at Greg B. Harrell, Twitter, Instagram, Greg B. Harrell Show, Facebook, 1, 2, 3, 4, 5, 6 computer screens in front of me right now, all the social media open on all the screens. 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
1: If we didn't spend so much time on our phones, we'd have more time for real conversations with other humans. 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

0: Wow, you're great. 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
1: Wow, that was the fastest I love you retraction since my dad.
0: So, okay. How am I going to...
1: You know, if you're not sure what to talk about, we could both just sit in silence.
0: Okay.
1: Okay. How are you doing over there?
0: Okay.
1: Good.

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0: 105.9 Greg FM. It's Greg FM, in spite of advice to the contrary. Greg, we love Greg. 1,000 apologies.
1: What's that?
0: Oh, no, that was just me doing like a medieval court jester type of character. I'm still workshopping it.
1: You're good.
0: Well, what can I do for you?
1: Well, man, I appreciate this. I didn't think I'd get through.
0: Yeah, the phone lines are tough to navigate around here. You might as well be a generic TIE fighter pilot. So what's on your melon?
1: My melon is, I wanted to find out, because I can't get a hold of anyone. I won some stuff, and I don't know how to get it. I haven't heard anything.
0: Okay, yeah, sure. But don't you think the real prize was the challenge to win?
1: No.
0: Yeah, you're right. That rarely works. Well, okay, I'm going to get your details and get it sorted, and then I'll have whoever did this fired.
1: Sounds good.
0: Done and done.
1: Okay, tell me your name, sorry.
0: This is Greg, G-R-E, and then reuse the first G.
1: Greg, thank you. You usually do this show, right? Like, what hours?
0: I'm actually not sure. I just turn over the hourglass when I get in the studio, and whenever it runs out, I stand up and say, well, and then walk out.
1: Oh, wow.
0: Yeah. But the pay is great. A lot of protein in peanuts.
1: Hopefully, I was going to say, hopefully they compensate you well for it.
0: Yeah, they're

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1: It's nice that the last two letters of theater are like, yeah, whatever order you want us in is fine.

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I'm here. It's me in a dark room. Yeah, for whatever reason, I turn the studio lights out before I go on air. I don't know either. My psychiatrist and I are still working through it. Call me, I'm here. We can talk about whatever you want.

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0: and Greg FM. Say... My God, the wind! Where are you calling from? The Wright Brothers inaugural flight?
1: Hello.
0: Yes, hello.
1: Yes.
0: Yes.
1: How goes the show?
0: It goes clockwise down the drain. So what's
1: the rest of your night, but...
0: Oh, you're already hustling me off the phone. I've spoken to telemarketers longer than this.

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1: Join me on the socials, would you? It's actually me on the social media. It's not like other radio shows where it's like our social media manager. I'm there. It's me responding. At Greg B. Harrell, Twitter, Instagram, Greg B. Harrell Show, Facebook.

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4: If someone hurts you, don't strike back. 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
1: Yeah, of course you can.
0: It's an old song, but it's a good one. Like, it was played
2: now,
0: too much.
2: Now, this is a story all about how my life got flipped, turned upside down. And I'd like to take a minute, just sit right there. I'll tell you how I became the prince of a town called Bel-Air. Boop, boop, boop, boop, boop. In West Philadelphia, born and raised on the playground is where I spent most of my days. Chilling out, maxing, relaxing, all cool and all, shooting some b-ball outside of the school. When a couple of guys who were up to no good started making trouble in my neighborhood. I got in one little fight and my mom got scared and said, "You're moving with your auntie and uncle in Bel-Air." Boop, boop, ba-doop, boop, boop.
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1: What are you up to?
3: Well, I was just getting ready to do a Peloton spin ride, but...
1: Ooh, Peloton. My favorite workout company that also sounds like what you'd call a group of 1,000 pelicans. That's a Peloton. 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
3: All sorts of joy.
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1: Well, I have my career for that. Sheesh. If spinning in place is cool, then my anxiety makes me Daria.
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1: Well, you know what? 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And tears don't count. I've tried.
3: I will take that into consideration.

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1: Reach out on the socials. By socials, I mean social media. Socials is just a cool way that I say social media. 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Yeah.

0: my birthday.
1: Happy birthday. How old are you?
0: Six.
1: Six? Whoa.
0: Yeah.
1: Getting up there.
0: I know.
1: Yeah, six is a tough age. I actually failed it. Had to repeat.
0: I know.
1: All right, then. Happy birthday.
0: Thank you.
1: And I'll leave you with this thought. To balloons, we're the thing floating.

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Hold on, I wrote it down here. Greg FM WGAP Maryville Knoxville a loud media station. And most of that sounds made up, but that's what it says here. So. Eh. Greg FM.

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1: Greg and Jenny are in a relationship. Ugh, Greg and Jenny. Ugh.
0: I will tell you, I don't use Wikipedia. 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
1: The only radio show that... Actually, no, there's nothing that we do that's only us. So, that was the beginning of a lie. But what's not a lie is you can find this show on social media. At Greg B. Harrell, Twitter, Instagram, Greg B. Harrell Show, Facebook, Greg B. Harrell, TikTok. And I promise you'll love the social media... No, that's a lie again. That is a lie.

0: Kim.
1: Hey, Greg. Have y'all met Greg?
2: One of the questions I get most often, do you make a lot of money in radio? Well, not really. I'm so broke that I can't even afford the instant stuff. Tonight I'll eat eventually noodles.

0: What a G.
1: What a G. You see, I'm not cool enough to know. Is that a good thing or a bad thing?
0: That's a good thing.
1: Oh, okay. Well, people use a lot of letters to describe me, so I had to check.
0: Oh, like,
1: But usually it's just nurses letting me know what I have this week.
0: Oh, got it.
1: Yeah, yeah. Well, I've enjoyed this chit-chat. It's been fun.
0: Oh, yeah.
1: Okay, I didn't even believe you as you were saying that, so come on, put in some effort.
0: Oh, I'm just kidding.

0: 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Sorry, Freudian slip.
1: 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How are you?
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3: So do you got kids?
0: Yes, I do. My little daughter, Lilypad, is a Boston Terrier, and she's just so cute. Yes, she is.

0: 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Sup? It's Greg FM.
1: Greg Poop.
2: Hey, Greg. Have y'all met Greg?
0: So what is the most endearing trait that others can have?
3: I think subtlety.
0: Oh, sorry. Can you say it again? I missed it.
3: Subtlety.
0: Oh, I'm not sure if you heard me, but the question is, what is the most endearing trait that others can have?
3: Subtlety.
0: No, I'm not sure if you said anything. I must have missed it. It might be a problem with your phone.
3: Subtlety.
0: Oh, well, that was loud. Subtlety. Okay.
3: Yes, subtlety.
0: Well, you didn't have to yell. Try being subtle next time. It's very endearing.

Okay, so it says here, and this, I don't know. This, okay, yeah, here it is. Greg FM, and then it's like 10, 5, and there's like a dot, and then it's like a 9. Is this like MS-DOS prompt, or what's going on here? So it's 105.9 Greg FM. So if you, you know, if you're wondering or whatever. When you say it's the best thing since sliced bread, how do you think that makes unsliced bread feel?

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Unlike other radio shows, on this program, people just call up and we get to talking about whatever. But you don't have to call up and talk to a call screener who's going to say, what do you want to say exactly? I need to let Greg know. No, I'm the only person here. I'm the only one answering the phones. When you hear a voice, it will be mine. Just listen for the insecurity.

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2: I got a question for you. 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
2: Oh, you're a Doritos guy.
3: Yeah, only when I'm stoned. Maybe I sound stoned now, but I promise you I'm not right now.
2: Well, that's exactly what someone who's stoned would say.

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1: Mm-hmm. If you want to get in touch, try the social media at Greg B. Harrell, Twitter, Instagram, Greg B. Harrell Show, Facebook. I happen to be Greg. What are the odds?

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1: Greg!
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0: Hey, Greg.
1: I'm working on work at my work. 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
0: Just heading to work. Part of my gig, I run groceries.
1: Whoa, cool. Well, thanks for doing what you're doing. The country runs on 18 wheels, unless we're taking my Razor scooter.
0: Oh, thank you. I just wanted to say I really enjoy your show. I've been trying to get through the phone so damn long, it's almost impossible to get a hold of you.
1: Well, yeah, I am difficult to get a hold of. It's tough to get a grip on something this sweaty.

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0: 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Mm-hmm, mm-hmm, mm-hmm,
1: mm-hmm. Greg.
2: Greg.
3: Greg.
0: Greg. So what's the plan for the rest of your day?
4: Well, then I have to go work tonight.
0: Where do you work?
4: I work at a casino as a blackjack dealer.
0: Oh, cool. So how do you say it if someone hits blackjack?
4: I just say, blackjack, woo!
0: Nice. Let me try, and you judge mine and tell me if it's any good.
5: Systems indicate 21. Congratulations, human.
0: Kind of a robot theme there?
4: No.
0: 21. Noir Jacques. French, very classy.
4: Absolutely not.
0: No, again, okay. Hey, can I split?

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What, wait, is it called a stick of gum because it looks like a stick? Or because it's gum and it sticks to things? Oh no, this is going to keep me up.

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0: 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I'm waving. I hope you are too, because otherwise that's awkward.
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1: Are you going to break up with your girlfriend?
0: Well, I think I have to. I don't respect her choice in a partner.

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All right. Hey, check out the social media for the show. 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Yeah. All right, get out of here, you.

0: So wait, this is I'm so nervous. B. Harrell, my daughter loves to hear you. She's 14, and she loves when I put you on.
1: Yeah, across all generations and ages, there's one thing we have in common. Greg B. laughable.
0: You're very smart, you're very witty, and I really appreciate your talent. It's awesome. It really is.
1: I'm going to play this for my parents and say, see?

0: 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Yay! It's Greg FM. You don't want to know.
1: Let's get Greg in on this.
2: Is it the job? Is it like someone who's like a doctor?
0: Exactly, yes. Being a radio DJ is the same as being a doctor, but with way more prescriptions.
2: That's funny.
0: Yeah, my reality. So sad it's funny. Okay.

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1: So when you went to the restaurant, did they know it was your birthday?
3: No.
1: You didn't have them come sing?
3: No, I didn't.
1: I will sing for you now.
3: Oh, okay.
1: Happy birthday to you. Happy birthday to you. Happy birthday, happy birthday, happy birthday to you. I'm available for parties.
3: No.
1: I appreciate your honesty.

0: 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All right. Ooh, business idea. 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
1: Ladies up in here tonight. 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

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I love it when people call in. 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

0: 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That's faster than I thought.
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0: 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The first rule of OCD Club is to have a second rule, so then there's an even number of rules. Whew. 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
1: I always make it go by nicely.
0: Sorry, was that a review for my show or a cross-stitch pattern purchased on Etsy? Makes it go by nicely.

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1: Pause for dramatic effect. That should suffice. So listen, if you want to get in touch, social media is a quick way. 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

0: about to go into the drive-thru at McDonald's. So.
1: Ooh, what are you going to order?
0: Oh, I got a big order.
1: Uh-oh, here we go.
0: You want to hear the whole thing?
1: Yeah.
0: I got 2 Big Macs, buy one, get one, 29 cents.
1: Whoa, that's a more impressive Mac than Mark Morrison. what else are you getting?
0: I got a double quarter pounder large, 2 McDoubles and 2 McChickens.
1: What do you do with the 2 McDoubles and the 2 McChickens?
0: You don't know? Well, you split the McDouble, the patty, you split it, and then you stick the McChicken right in between, and then you put the patty back on top, and then it's a little smorgasbord.
1: This is the kind of forward thinking Mayor McCheese needs on his cabinet.

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0: 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And don't include this part where I'm asking for the echo effect, because that's sad. It's Greg FM.
1: Greg.
0: So say it again.
2: On Fleek.
0: So for those that don't know, please explain what on Fleek means.
2: When your eyebrows are like...
0: Eyebrows. Okay. Well, side note, do you think that when an eyebrow looks really disheveled, we should call it a cybrow? Yeah, it doesn't matter. So on Fleek has something to do with eyebrows.
2: Perfectly trimmed. They're on Fleek.
0: Okay, so when hair is trimmed perfectly, it's on Fleek. So my back is on Fleek.
2: Oh, that's

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This is, I'm leaving the silence because this is the part where a co-host would speak if I even had one, or a producer, or a call screener. And there's no one here to talk. So I just listen to the silence and fill it in with my imagination. Something funny was said.

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1: That was me doing the kr noise. We don't have the budget for that noise, so it's Greg FM. Am I intelligent? In one word, I really do think I am. 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
1: You know what we decided to eat?
0: Oh, great. My favorite party game. Guess what we ate? sandwich.
1: No. Simpler than that.
0: Toast.
1: Simpler.
0: Bread.
1: Yeah, not that simple.
0: Okay, bread that's had a difficult upbringing.

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1: 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It's not like other social media from other shows. It's

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1: What? Tumblr is still a thing? I always thought Tumblr would fake its own death, like Ask Jeeves. So why Tumblr?
0: Because it's like Twitter and Instagram and everything in one. It's like the best thing that could ever be made.
1: Well, I think the best thing to ever be made was the distracted boyfriend meme, but agree to disagree. So, to your point, if you're on Tumblr, what about the human connection?
0: You can talk to people. Like, they can message you. You can get fan mail.
1: Yeah, okay, but that seems a bit cold.
0: Blankets.
1: Blankets? No, I didn't mean literally cold.
0: Oh, well...
1: I'm starting to understand why Tumblr is misspelled.

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0: Well, thank you, but I don't like to single out any one of my personalities. I have so many.
1: Oh, I'm sorry.
0: Yeah, thanks for saying that. Would you mind apologizing to the other 28?
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1: 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Oh, no.
2: Is Greg good?
1: So what do you turn to for guidance in life?
3: Fight Club.
1: Fight Club?
3: With Brad Pitt and...
1: Yeah, no, I know what Fight Club is. I'm just a little surprised that you prefer your life guidance to be available on Blu-ray. Why Fight Club?
3: The first rule of Fight Club is you do not talk to Fight Club.
1: No, I didn't ask for your current Facebook status. 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
3: Second rule is, you do not talk a Fight Club.
1: Oh, dear.
3: The third rule is...
1: Sorry, can I just... Should I put on a pot of coffee?
3: What do you mean?

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1: Things that should get you instantly dumped. Cheating. Lying. Calling it espresso.

0: 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Okay. 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

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So please do call so I'm not just sitting here lonely in a room all alone. All alone. All alone. I'm here. 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
1: 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Doesn't matter. 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
1: So, here's what happened. On Facebook, we were like, let's call the social media at Greg is a radio station. Ha ha ha. And then we did that on Instagram as well and TikTok, again with the ha ha ha after putting the idea out into the universe. But then on X, they didn't have the character limit. So we went with at Greg is a radio station. Ha ha ha, indeed.

0: Good evening. How are you doing?
1: Good evening. Oh, I didn't know we were doing Dracula impressions. All right. Good evening. Yes, I trust that your journey from London has been a happy one.
0: Good evening.
1: Oh, yours is good. And if you need tips on looking pale, I'm your guy.

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0: Goodies? Uh-oh. Is that something that requires a clearing of the search history? 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
3: Delicious food.
0: Goodies is food? 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

0: 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Yep. So driving long-haul trucks, let me ask, the cab that you sleep in, they make those super comfy now, right?
1: They're not too. I mean, they're probably better than a jail bed.
0: And that, boys and girls, was a tale for another time.

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Hey, I'm so glad you're here. And to prove it, I'm inviting you to join me on social media. At Greg B. Harrell, Twitter, Instagram, Greg B. Harrell Show, Facebook. You can find me there. Just say, like, hey, Greg, and then I'll, reply. Probably I'll say, hey, back. Exciting stuff.

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1: I say, would you pass the Greg?
0: They say cell phones in the future will only allow people to make calls after an eye scan. Can you believe that? People in the future use their cell for more than just texting?

0: We've been married for almost 40 years. High School Sweetheart, Vegas Wedding.
1: Now that's a Sandra Bullock movie waiting to charm us all.
0: Yep, it's awesome. We spend 24 hours, 7 days a week together.
1: Well, hold on. You're able to spend every moment with your husband?
0: We start drinking when we hear you, though.
1: Oh, drinking. Okay, that explains how you're able to do it.
0: Exactly.

0: Yes, I believe I have what you're looking for right here. Yes, here it is. Here it is. Greg FM 105.9.
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3: 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What's your favorite?
1: My favorite part of doing this show?
3: Yes.
1: Well, I mean, I take comfort in knowing that the volume on a radio means I'm not the only knob present.

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1: Yeah, so looks like it's Greg FM 105.9. Yeah. It's Greg FM or thereabouts.
2: Then how about Greg?
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4: No, Greg's fine.
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1: What does your ideal partner look like?
6: You know, just very comfortable looking. Has to have eyebrows and a nice smile. And he has to love the people
1: around
6: him.
1: Yeah, that's fine. Can we back up to a point?
6: Yeah, definitely.
1: Thick eyebrows?
6: Yeah, like thick eyebrows. So they, I can, you know, good offspring, but...
1: Huh. Oh, okay, well, what about regular size eyebrows, but with a shrunken face so as to give the thick eyebrow illusion?
6: You don't want that.
1: Okay, I'll cross that off here.

0: 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I don't know why I make noises like that. It's probably some sort of deep-rooted insecurity. Let's move on.
1: You said that name. What is your name?
0: My name's currently Greg. The government makes you wait to change it again.

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0: 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I don't know why I added clapping either. That was... Anywho, it's Greg FM, and that is the phone number.

Because I gotta have faith. I gotta have faith. Because I gotta have faith. Greg FM is WGAP Maryville, Knoxville. A loud media station. 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Little reverse psychology there. 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
2: Greg is what I call my...
0: Her. It's over. Me. Why? Her. 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

0: 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All right. Do you want to go faster? Unfortunately, that's not possible. We have to continue at the same speed. That was for show. Hello.
1: Okay, I'll show all the people how to rock.
0: What's going on?
1: Yeah. Hello.
0: Interesting.
2: We're going to dance. We're going to dance. We're going to dance and have some fun.

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1: If you want to get in touch, at Greg B. Harrell, Twitter, Instagram, Greg B. Harrell Show, Facebook, G-R-E-G, and then my last name is just ridiculous, B-E-H-A-R-R-E-L-L. If you can follow that, well, then your reward is the social media, because there's no way I'm repeating that jumble. Let's

0: Don't let our true love run cold.
1: Mr. B.
2: So what you doing?
1: My back is telling me exactly what I'm doing, what I did this morning.
2: So what? Did you work this morning?
1: Yeah, I had to lay a sidewalk in the backyard.
2: You put down a whole sidewalk? Now, here's the real telling bit. When you finished putting in the sidewalk, did you write your name in it?
1: Oh, absolutely. And the date.
2: Yeah, nice. I would have done the same.
1: Yeah.
2: But just to mess with future generations, at the end of the date, I would have put BC.

0: fine.
1: It's Greg FM. We think.
2: We're not allowed to talk, Uncle Greg.
1: What's up?
3: Oh, not much. Holy crap, it's actually you, guy.
1: And I will warn you, as you're about to learn, talking to a radio DJ is not that impressive. But I do appreciate you being a listener. That makes one more. Almost into the double digits now.

0: 105.9 Greg FM. Okay? So everyone just... Okay? It's Greg FM? Yeah, why not? That works.
1: Please welcome to the show, Greg.
0: Greg. So what would you actually call what you do?
2: Restoring all pinball.
0: So you restore pinball machines. That's amazing.
2: I used to spray truck bed liners, and this guy came in. He said, "Do you think you can paint this?" And he pulled a pinball machine out of the back of his truck. I'm like, "Hell yeah, I can paint that."
0: Hell yeah, I can paint that. There's a TLC show waiting to happen. Pinball is close to my heart.
2: Yeah, you grew up playing pinball then.
0: No, it's just if my life had an electronic display, it would say tilt.
2: Yeah. I understand.

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This summer has been hot. Really hot. This summer has been so hot that if I spend any more time with it, people will start assuming I'm rich.

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0: 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Direct line to me. What's going on with you? I know what's going on with me. I'm sitting here in the studio, I have the lights turned out, and I'm debating stealing someone's snack from the company fridge. And you?

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Get ready for a turnip. A turnip, the vegetable. Yeah, there's a great farmer's market, pretty local to us.

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1: 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Huh? I keep that stuff open all show long. Got a little surprise up there for you today. So have a surf over. Are we still saying that about the internet, surf? Or is that like 1994 language and I'm embarrassing myself? So dial up on the net and go right over to the socials at Greg B. Harrell, Twitter, Instagram, Greg B. Harrell Show, Facebook.

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0: Greg, Greg, Greg, Greg.
2: Opinions are like text notifications. All of mine are annoying.

0: Yes, indeed, friend. Yes, indeed.
1: What's up?
0: I'm too lazy to look that direction. What's up with you?
1: I am sitting in the driveway about to have my nightly smoke sesh.
0: Uh-oh. You're talking about smoking something green.
1: Of course.
0: And I'm going to assume that doesn't mean adding a charcoal flavor to Slimer. Wow. Laughing at a Ghostbusters reference from 1984. You really are high. Oh, no. You're about to be more incoherent than the plot for Ghostbusters 2.
1: Getting there.

0: Oh, okay. Yeah, I see. 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Yeah. It's Greg FM. How embarrassing.
1: Greg!
2: I demand...
0: Here we go.
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1: Greg.
2: How are you?
3: Greg.
0: Can you do a British accent?
1: A cup of tea, please, with some sugar scones and some sugar cubes.
0: So the trick to a British accent is having a springboard word or phrase that can get you into it. Mine is, all right then.
1: All right then. Is that better?
0: Oh, shh.
1: That was horrible, huh?
0: But please, let's just let the silence cleanse what's happened here today.

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All sorts of stuff up on the socials. Sometimes I even sing. That probably makes you not want to visit, as I've said many times before, but there's other stuff that happens up there too. Sometimes supernatural stuff. Ooh. That's the only ghost sound effect we have.

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1: What do you like about being a gamer?
4: 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I just like being able to beat you at something. Being able to beat someone at something is like the main goal.
1: Wow. You are going to make some psychiatrist very rich one day.

0: 2 hours ago, Kyle arrived at the bar.
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0: 30 minutes ago, Kyle got his friends another round of drinks.
1: Cheers!
0: 5 minutes ago, Kyle decided to drive home drunk. 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
1: 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In hindsight, I wish I didn't sing that, but here we find ourselves.

WGAP Merrillville Knoxville is Greg FM, a loud media station. Come one, come all. Because, well, I mean, currently, according to the ratings, come one. 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
1: Greg?
2: I think so, yeah. Oh, hey, if you want to reach out on the socials, that would be awesome. At Greg B. Harrell, Twitter, Instagram, Greg B. Harrell Show, Facebook. Yes, when I say Facebook, I go up on book. Yeah, I'm

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1: Greg.
0: I wish training for work actually involved a locomotive in some way.

0: Hi, Greg.
1: Oh no. Hi, Greg would be much more entertaining. So you've decided to phone a radio station. Well, this has been fun.
0: Yeah.
1: Yep. I'm not sure if we're slipping into the void, but this is the end of the phone call.

0: 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If you've hit 106, you've gone too far. You're going to have to circle back. It's Greg. Sorry, just some extra saliva in my mouth. It's Greg FM.
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2: Hi, I'm Greg.
3: Hi, Greg. It's Joanne. How are you?
0: Joanne.
3: I always listen to you on my way home from work.
0: Wow. So you end your work day with even more stress.

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1: Greg is the number one. Greg.
0: What's up?
2: Just chatty.
0: You're chatty. All right. Well, go ahead. Chat.
2: What's your favorite condiment?
0: What's my favorite condiment? Well, I can tell that you've done this chatting thing before.
2: I love ketchup.
0: Ketchup? Okay.
2: I would put ketchup on next to everything.
0: Yeah, I always have a lot of ketchup. Just makes sense to not be wasteful with all the tomatoes that are thrown at me.
2: Do you like these on mustard?
0: Okay, my tomato joke got what it deserved. I respect your judgment.

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1: I don't know if I've met Greg. Hi. Have I met Greg before? Have we met?
0: If you think the dryer shrunk your clothes, well, we've got some bad news. It was your fridge.

0: Okay, so it says here, and this, I don't know. This, okay, yeah, here it is. Greg FM, and then it's like 10, 5, and there's like a dot, and then it's like a 9. Is this like MS-DOS prompt, or what's going on here? So it's 105.9 Greg FM. So if you, if you're wondering or whatever.
1: I'm addicted to golf now.
2: See, I've never played golf. What's it like?
1: It's hard to explain. It's fun. It's like whacking and then swearing, whacking and swearing.
2: Oh, okay. My college roommate used to golf alone in his room.
1: Yeah, I bet.

0: Is this Greg?
1: We sure appreciate you listening. We know you have a lot of options out there. Thankful that you chose us. Reach out on the social media when you get a chance. At Greg B. Harrell, Twitter, Instagram, Greg B. Harrell Show, Facebook, Greg B. Harrell, TikTok. And we hope you enjoy the rest of your listening experience. Thank you.

0: Yeah, I'm actually the cook in the house.
1: What's your specialty?
0: I don't know. I make some pretty good spaghetti. I just kind of wing it, you know.
1: Oh wow, we got to get you in a room with Gordon Ramsay. That'd be hilarious. So you wing it?
0: Yeah. It says 8 to 10 minutes. I'll do 9 minutes.
1: Oh, yeah, yeah. I take the same approach with dating. If someone says, give me a call, I'll call 9 times.
0: Me too. Ain't it good?

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0: Read people's minds? Ugh, that'd be exhausting. I'd rather just wait for the movie. But you know what? They say that some people are able to do that. Read a person's mind.
3: I don't know how much I believe that.
0: If I could have a superpower, I'd choose Spider-Man's power.
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0: When machines take over, will they try to build a time human? That's a joke about time machines, time human. I've always found that jokes are far more satisfying when someone explains them to you after.

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I'll be waiting with bells on, even though they give away my position when I move.

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1: What are you doing with your night?
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2: Yeah. 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
1: 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Okay, to be honest, I've been living at the station for 18 months. 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

0: 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It's Greg FM. What? You're kidding. Why?
1: I'm a fantastic Greg. Gregging everyone around me.
0: So how do you determine who you're going to date?
2: I just meet people randomly, and if I find them interesting, then they're a part of my little collection.
0: Collection?
2: Like a harem.
0: How many people are you dating right now?
2: Like 4 or 5.
0: Dating 4 or 5. What are you, unsure if one of them is a ghost? 5 people. My God. How many times a day do you say, I don't know, what do you want to eat?

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And I gotta say, it's really annoying when people don't stick to the script I wrote in my head of how the argument is supposed to go. Cut it out!

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1: What's your favorite type of food?
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2: Well, if you like spicy stuff, I mean, what's your spice level? What can you handle?
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1: Oh, hi. 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The social media for this show, well, it's different. You can tell I mean that because my voice went so high when I said, well, basically it's a behind-the-scenes look here in the studio. It's like when you see the Wizard of Oz behind the curtain, except I'm not a wizard. I just wear the wizard hat for fun.

0: make a request. I forgot what I was going to request. Oh, I know.
1: You lost it again?
0: Yeah.
1: Oh, lost it again.
0: Yep.
1: Mm-hmm.

0: 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We're still working on the jingle. It's Greg FM. Hello.
1: Hello. I called you when you first started your, whatever you're doing here.
0: The correct term for what I do is public nuisance.

0: Let's all see how fast I can say it. 105.9 Greg FM. Woo! That's faster than I thought. It's Greg FM. Anywho.
1: I say, Greg.
0: Yes, hello.
2: Hello.
0: Oh, hi. So, aside from exercising poor judgment with your phone call choices, what you doing?
2: Not much. Just got home from work. Just chilling out.
0: Are you phoning from within a refrigeration unit?
2: No, my room's freezing.
0: Well, if it's your room, that's a good thing, because they say it's healthy to keep it cool while you sleep.
2: Very true.
0: Yeah, but you're not asleep.
2: No, not yet.
0: Oh, yet? Well, that doesn't bode well for my conversation skills.
2: Very true, but that's okay.

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0: 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There we go. That should suffice.
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0: 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And don't include this part where I'm asking for the echo effect, because that's sad. 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
1: I don't know if I've met Greg.
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0: Yeah, I know. I'm eating a lot, but this is my cheat year.

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1: Hmm. Yeah, but you're married though, right?
0: I'm not married.
1: You're not married? I thought you had a wife.
0: There's a game show I'd watch. I thought you had a wife. Nope, I'm not married. But someday I hope to meet that special someone whom with I can spend 30 minutes deciding which movie to watch, only to settle on a rerun of a television show we've both seen 8 times.

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1: Greg, let's get Greg in on this.
0: I wish Dickens wrote a sequel that details the dangers of overeating during the holidays. A Christmas Carol 2.

0: Hey, Greg Behero.
1: Yeah, I'll begrudgingly admit that, yes, it is me. How are you?
0: You know what? I'm about a 7 or 8 out of 10.
1: Oh, no, you're a C plus to a B minus. Well, how can we get you to a 10?
0: Well, that's a good question. I'm appreciative that you asked that. I thought that maybe calling you would get me up to that 10.
1: Okay, and once that fails, what should we do?
0: I don't know, maybe I'll go see what I got in the fridge.
1: Well, you know, I am similar to a fridge. We're both far more empty, the light rarely goes on, and you'll probably find mold in unexpected places.

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2: 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That's why I'm so sold on this radio station.
0: Oh, thanks. I'm glad we could sell ourselves to you. 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
3: Greg and Jenny are in a relationship. Ugh, Greg and Jenny. Ugh.
1: What were you doing?
4: I was just dropping a girl off at her house.
1: You're on a date?
4: I wouldn't call it a date. We have to go for food.
1: Well, wait, that does sound like a date.
4: Yeah.
1: Are you a committophobe?
4: Am I what?
1: A committophobe, like you're afraid of commitment.
4: Yes, absolutely, 100%. Except I'm not afraid. I just know I'm not ready. Because I am fully prepared to one day be able to commit to one person for the rest of my life. But that day is not today or within the next 5 years.
1: My God, if this was the 1980s, James Spader would play you in a movie.

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1: 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Of course, back then we called it The Great Rogue.

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Okay. So. 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

0: 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Aww.
1: I'm telling you, man, this girl and I, we talk about way weirder stuff than this.
0: So do you think this could be something serious?
1: Every now and then, I will, like, probably maybe meet someone that I develop some kind of feeling for, but that just doesn't happen anymore. I don't get feelings for people anymore. It's really hard to make me like you.
0: Now, which reality show can we expect to see you on?

0: Greg Poop.
1: Hey, Greg. Have y'all met Greg?
2: Love happens when two people can't imagine asking anyone else the big question. I don't know. What do you want to eat?

0: Hi, Greg. It's Joanne. How are you?
1: Joanne. I'm great. How are you?
0: Just driving home from work.
1: Where are you working?
0: I work in the emergency room.
1: Oh, my gosh. Well, thank you for everything you're doing. Thank you so much.
0: Thank you. And I just want to say thank you for being so funny.
1: If you think I'm funny, you should read the income line on my taxes. But seriously, I appreciate what you're saying. It's very nice.
0: Well, thank you for... I always listen to you on my way home from work.
1: Wow, so you end your workday with even more stress.

0: 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Let me get this straight. Greg FM, 105.9? Okay. Wow. Okay. Wow. It's Greg FM.
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0: Okay. 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
2: 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All right, coming out of the stall there, buddy. 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
3: 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I'm not a cop, so I can't do anything to them, but I gotta just let them know, you guys can't do that, you guys gotta go.
2: Please tell me you say it just like that with the little laugh at the end. 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

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You can always call the show. We can talk about whatever you want. Whatever you want to do. No, I don't know why my voice is going this high. That's weird. Honey.

So, to some listeners, this is WGAP Merrillville, Knoxville, Greg FM, a loud media station. But to most listeners, you went too far on the dial. You're going to have to go back or hit scan seek or something. Yeah, sorry about that. 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
1: Yeah, is this Greg B. Harrell?
2: I think so. I don't know. I look in the mirror and it's not who I want to see, so I assume.
1: Dude, I just have to commend you. You are freaking hilarious. You know, the most egotistical, that was wrong.
2: I think I want egotistical to be the name of my autobiography. Just me on the cover, lunging in small shorts.

Greg. Why don't you reach out on the social media at Greg B. Harrell, Twitter, Instagram, Greg B. Harrell Show, Facebook. Leave a little commenty, and then I will... Did I just call it a commenty? Huh. Not sure what that says about me.

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0: Our planet is the hottest it's ever been. In fact, it's so hot that we won't realize how great we'd be with the planet next door until the last 15 minutes of the story.

0: you, bro.
1: Aw, can you tell your pup something for me? Just say, you are good. Yes, you are. Yes, you are. Yes, yes, yes, yes, yes, yes, yes, yes, yes, yes, yes, yes.
0: Here, listen. You hear?
1: Aw, cute. I wish I sounded that cool when I talk.
0: Yeah, see, she got fired up when she heard you.
1: What's her name?
0: Oh, Bonita.
1: And what's Bonita's favorite thing?
0: She likes when you scratch her behind the ears. She really likes that a lot.
1: Oh, samesies.

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1: So how did you propose?
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1: Don't tell me. 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
0: 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You wanted to speak to me about something?
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0: Yes, I believe I have what you're looking for right here. Yes, here it is. Here it is. 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

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Nope, not sure why. 888-760-1977. In spite of the terrible jingle, you should still call that number, because that's a direct line to me. 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No, just call me. I'm here. I'll pick it up.

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This ain't your grandfather's radio station. He's made that clear several times. He will not listen. He's written letters. Greg FM.

0: 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Yeah.
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0: 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I don't know why I make noises like that. It's probably some sort of deep-rooted insecurity. Let's move on.
1: So, Mr. Harold, I just called because you wanted to say hello.
0: Ah, well then, hello. And now, en français, s'il vous plaît.
1: I don't know how you say it.
0: Ah, zut alors.

I think so, yeah. I'll tell you, the social medias for this show, behind the scenes. You want to see what it's like in here? A radio studio? I don't know why I said it like that, implying that it was haunted. I'm not sure that it is. I'm the most see-through thing here. So I'll reach out on the socials and, you know, whatever.

0: Hey, it's Doug.
1: Oh, really? I loved your cartoon.
0: Thank you.
1: Mm-hmm. So, listen, I'm juggling a lot of stuff right now. Like, literally, I'm learning the skill. Can you hang on for a second?
0: Okay.
1: Great. Just talk amongst yourself.
0: What's up, guys? How is everybody doing? Is it just me? My talking amongst myself?

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0: 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Don't ask.
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0: Do you think you'll ever get married?
4: No, probably not. I can't see it happening. I'm already in my 30s. It's just like, I feel like the opportunity's passed.
0: What? 30s is young.
4: Yeah, it used to be like in your 20s, though, a long time ago.
0: Well, yeah, they also used to wear pleated pants. Lots of people meet in their 30s.
4: Yeah, but it never really worked out, so it's the same. I'm average looking at best, so I understand how it is.
0: Oh, there is no average looking. That's a myth. Beauty is in the eye of the beholder. Although, don't literally ask to hold someone's eyeballs. Trust me, I learned the hard way.

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All right. Do you want to go faster? Unfortunately, that's not possible. We have to continue at the same speed. That was for show. I'm writing a book that teaches people how to be creative. I can't wait for everyone to read How to Be Creative.

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It's a direct line to me. I am quite literally sitting in a studio, all the lights turned off, staring at the phone, waiting for people to call. 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
0: Because, you know, in case the zombies come, so we have radio to listen to. But anyhow, that's a different story.
1: Well, yeah, it is a good idea. If the zombies come, they'll be looking for brains, and you won't find any of that on this show.

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3: Hey, you win.
0: Oh, I don't know about that. Waking up as Greg B. Harrell every day sure feels like losing.
3: Okay, well, I gotta go here.
0: Oh, yeah, there it is. My parents say the same thing every phone call.

0: 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Mm-hmm. It's Greg FM. How many people are there?
1: There's four.
0: Four people?
1: Yeah.
0: And what are you currently doing?
1: Playing video games.
0: Oh, so instead of using up, up, down, down, left, right, BA to get a life, you phoned me.
1: I'm getting into it. You haven't helped.
0: Ah, or did I help? For hath not the journey of this conversation been the plan you sought all along?

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Call Greg FM, 888-760-1977. I'm the only person who works on this show. That's true. There is no call screener. There's no producer. There's, you know, how it all works on other shows. Like, hey, our producer's doing, or what? Yeah, I don't have that. When I say, let's go to our producer, I'm going to me. And to be honest, I think I'm going to let the producer go.

0: 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All right. 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
0: 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Whenever you hear chimes on a song, that's the wind playing.

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1: All sorts of different stuff up on the social media. And different is in quotes there because it truly is different. You'll see what I mean when you get there. At Greg B. Harrell, Twitter, Instagram, Greg B. Harrell Show, Facebook. And feel free to leave a comment on anything. And if you need me, just be like, hey, Greg. And then I'll reply. All right, see you on the social media.

0: Hello, is this Greg B. Harrell?
1: Oh, no, is it? Gross.
0: What?
1: I heard they use his face as a mold for Halloween masks.
0: Oh, my God, you are so hot.
1: I'm hot?
0: No, I just downloaded the app to my phone, so now I can hear it on my phone, and they have pictures of you. I was just like, wow, you're a lot hotter than I imagined.
1: Well, there's definitely a burning sensation, but I have an appointment scheduled for tomorrow.

0: 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Who's going to find that? 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
1: I absolutely love. At first, I didn't know how to take you when I first heard you. Ever since then, I don't want to ever miss you. You're just too damn funny.
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1: Oh yeah, my parents were going for that with me. That's why I have a younger brother. So do you have a bloomin' onion? Actually, wait, I just realized how weird that sounded out loud.

0: 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Hey, if you want to get in touch, at Greg B. Harrell, Twitter, Instagram, Greg B. Harrell Show, Facebook. Yeah, I'm sitting here in the radio studio with 5 computer screens open, all social media stuff. So if you got something to say, comment section, and then I'll be like, I'm here too. Revealing myself like it was some big mystery, even though I've already told you that I'm there.
1: I need your arms around me. I need to feel your touch.

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0: Oh, you're a fan of Big Red, huh? 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
1: Hi, Greg. I'm Chandler. This is Monica.
0: I have a question for you.
2: Okay.
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5: So what's your favorite food?
6: Toast.
5: Toast. Ah, so tragic. It can never be bread again.
6: What do you mean?
5: No, nothing. I was dropped at a young age. So what do you put on your toast?
6: Oh, I take toast with strawberry, grape.
5: You know, sometimes I combine those two. Trust me, you haven't lived until you've tasted grawberry. Okay, now what do you never put on your toast? Wait, don't answer. Let's say it together on three. One, two, three.
6: Marmalade.
5: Yeah, it's, oh. Poor marmalade. Always a bride's malade, never a bride.
6: Yeah, you're funny, Greg.

0: 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We sure do appreciate you choosing ours.
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You can call the show, so it'll be me answering, and sometimes you'll hear a blur, like a, hold on, I just gotta make sure the radio station doesn't go out of the air, hold on, what? And then put you on hold. But it's actually me. I would love to hear from you.

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0: If George Clooney's career can survive Batman and Robin, you can survive whatever you're going through.